0: Good afternoon. I'm Macklin Link with Rush News to 5 o'clock. A new public input report on possible locations for the new Ecole Whitehorse Elementary suggests it could be near the Canada Games Centre. The report found the school community prefers the site for its access to nature and recreation facilities. Among online survey respondents, the current downtown location was the most popular choice, followed by the CGC site. More than 2,200 people took part in the engagement process after plans under the previous government to relocate the school to Tikini were canceled. Yukon's Wildland Fire Management is ready to take on this year's wildfire season. New firefighters have recently completed their initial training, and contract air tankers had already arrived in mid-May. This summer, the territory has 26 wildfire crews ready to respond out of 6 regional fire centers. If more response is needed, surge capacity is available through Yukon First Nations Wildfire and through mutual aid agreements with other jurisdictions. The Yukon Anti-Poverty Coalition says they've developed a framework to bring an end to homelessness in Yukon. Called A Place to Be, the framework includes 29 recommendations split across 4 different focus areas, including getting more people into permanent housing. The report projects the need for 238 supportive housing units by 2030 to reduce homelessness by 50%. It calls on all levels of government, service providers, and people with lived experience to work together to make this happen. One of the federal Liberals' flagship affordability measures will be landing in the bank accounts of eligible Canadians. The Canadian Press's Rob Westgate has more.
1: First announced by Prime Minister Mark Carney in January, top-up payments for the Canada Groceries and Essentials benefit will start going out today. The program was previously called the GST-HST credit and is usually paid out on a quarterly basis to lower-income households to help them keep pace with the rising cost of living. And amounts vary based on the size of the household, with a single adult with no children getting up to $267, while a couple with 2 kids could receive a maximum of $533. Canadians who meet the income threshold based on their 2024 tax returns will receive the benefit automatically by direct deposit or by mail. Rob Westgate, the Canadian Press.
0: Opposition parties say the federal government's AI strategy falls short on key concerns such as privacy and safety. Conservative Deputy Leader Melissa Lantzman said the plan lacks detail, calling it a lot of fanfare and hollow words from a podium.
2: I think Canadians are expecting real answers on safety, on security, on privacy, and on the future of AI in this country.
0: Prime Minister Mark Carney says the strategy is aimed at building trust in AI through free training programs and new legislation addressing issues such as surveillance pricing and chatbot safety. The Trump administration's push to expand oil and gas development in Alaska faces another test today as the latest lease sale opens in the Arctic National Wildlife Refuge. A coalition of conservation groups is urging oil companies to stay away, citing ongoing legal challenges and other risks. Opponents note previous lease sales attracted little industry interest, while supporters argue the refuge's coastal plain could boost oil production and generate new revenue. City Council is moving ahead with 7 new street names in Whistle Bend. The proposed names include Kalamazoo Street, Little Snug Way, Mumford Crescent, Nora Way, and Tacoma Crescent, using a long-standing theme based on historic boats and ships. City staff say the names were checked to avoid duplication and confusion with existing street names. Taylor Swift has dropped a new single today titled I Knew It, I Knew You. It was written for the upcoming Disney and Pixar film Toy Story 5. The single marks Swift's return to her country music roots and features her beloved cowgirl character, Jessie. Toy Story 5 is at the Yukon Theater on June 19th. Here's the sound of I Knew It, I Knew You from Taylor Swift. That was your news to 5 o'clock. For local news anytime, you can go to our website, ckrw.com. 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
3: 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The

In sports, a failed coach's challenge by John Tortorella was a momentum-changing moment in Game 2 of the Stanley Cup Final. His Vegas Golden Knights appeared to score with 5 minutes left in regulation, but the goal was disallowed for goaltender interference. Tortorella lost his challenge of the call, and his team was assessed a two-minute

0: penalty. The Carolina Hurricanes scored on the ensuing power play and went on to win in overtime to knot the NHL's title series 1-1. The CFL opening week continues tonight in Calgary, where the Stampeders are set to host the Winnipeg Blue Bombers. Calgary swept all three games between the West Division rivals last season. In last night's season opener in Hamilton, the Montreal Alouettes defeated the Tiger Cats 30-27. And the Toronto Blue Jays kick off a three-game series with the Baltimore Orioles tonight at Rogers Centre. The teams split a four-game set last week in Baltimore. The Jays and Orioles both enter tonight's contest a half game out of an American League wildcard spot. Faith has your Rush weather next, brought to you by Yukon Nissan.
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2: 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For Dawson, Mayo, Pelly, CarMax, Barrow, and Ross River tonight, cloudy conditions region-wide with a slight chance of showers for Ross River, Barrow, and Mayo, a low of 6 degrees. Tomorrow, clouds for most of the region with a good chance of showers and risk of thunderstorms in the afternoon. Mix of sun and cloud for Dawson and a high of 21. And tomorrow night, clear in Dawson, cloudy for the rest of the region with a chance of showers, except for Dawson, and a low of 6 degrees. For Watson Lake tonight, cloudy with a good chance of showers and risk of thunderstorms, a low of 7. Tomorrow, cloudy, becoming a mix of sun and cloud by the afternoon and a high of 19. And tomorrow night, clear skies and a low of 6. For Whitehorse, Teslin, Atlin, Haines Junction, and the KLR tonight, cloudy region-wide, slight chance of showers for Teslin and the KLR, a low of 4. Tomorrow, sunny for southern Yukon with a mix of sun and cloud and the KLR and a slight chance of showers and a high of 19. And tomorrow night, clear for most of the region, cloudy in the KLR and a low of 4. For area forecast and current conditions, search weather.gc.ca.
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0: Because for me, a Friday night is not complete without a little 1989 from Taylor Swift. That was Out of the Woods, Taylor's version on 96.1 The Rush. Swifties, have you heard her new single for the Toy Story 5 movie? It's called I Knew It, I Knew You, thrown back to her country days. It's such a cute song, and it just made me want to see the movie. So, mission accomplished, Taylor. You're hanging with Faith Starr on your Rush ride home now in your 5 o'clock music hour, which is brought to you by Raven Recenter. You don't want to miss the Fire Smarting Your Home workshop coming up this Tuesday, June 9th at Raven from 6:30 to 8:30 in their Bottle Depot. There's going to be pizza and door prizes, and you're going to learn about how to protect your home from wildfire, presented by the City of Whitehorse and the Wildfire Awareness Society. 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You'll find the link to the event on there. Coming up this hour, there is a good chance you're going to hear Bruce's dad joke of the day, your shot at a Milwaukee M18 toolkit from Whitehorse Home Hardware for Father's Day. If you're tuning in for the first time right now today and you don't know about this contest we have going on, I will fill you in a little bit later on your ride home. More music on the way as well. We got Justin Bieber next on The Rush.
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2: Now this update from the Canadian Press. The unofficial authority on whether Canada is in a recession or not is urging Canadians not to read too much into recent economic data. The CD Howe Institute's Business Cycle Council co-chair Steve Ambler says the stats recently released by Statistics Canada don't determine a recession alone, adding that it's too soon to say whether the label of recession is warranted. The Alberta government is making steps toward a high-speed rail line between Calgary and Edmonton. It's set to be a part of a rail network outlined in a 30-year plan that also includes downtown-to-airport lines. The Canadian Street Soccer Association is hosting a tournament in Montreal with teams from across the country made up of people experiencing homelessness. Former participant turned coach for Team Canada, Emma Zero Belante, says the goal is to help people improve their lives. From the Canadian Press, I'm John Kennedy.
3: Dad, are we there yet?
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1: 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For the capital city tonight, partly cloudy skies and a low of 9 degrees. For our Saturday Whitehorse, mainly sunny, reaching a high of 19. No complaints from me. And tomorrow night, a few clouds dropping down to a low of 7. Across the territory right now, we got Old Crow at 3, Dawson, Mayo, and Faro all mainly cloudy, sitting at 19. Carmax at 22, Beaver Creek and Burwash cloudy and 19 degrees. Haines Junction at 21, Teslin mostly cloudy and 17, Watson Lake light rain and 9 degrees. Inuvik mostly cloudy and 3, and at the Whitehorse Airport, partly cloudy and 21 degrees.
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And if you have not texted the word dad in the last hour, do it now. You'll get a chance to win. 867-667-7891. Creeping up to six on your ride home with Faith Star. We got Zara Larsson, Midnight Sun, in the queue. But right now it's Virginia DeVegas, Million Ways on The Rush.

0: family of Elsie Clethroe is saddened to announce her passing. Her funeral service will be held at Nequatico Potlatch House on Saturday, June 6th at 2 p.m. Interment will take place at Gray Mountain Cemetery with a potlatch to follow.
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1: 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But we like to go by today's best music, 96.1. 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

0: 96.1, The Rush, Tame Impala, and Jenny with Dracula. I got a few calls this afternoon. I'm not too happy about them because it makes me sad, heartbreaking. Lots of pets being left in vehicles in these temperatures. No, no, bad news bears, especially windows completely rolled up. That is not good. So leave your pets at home if you can in these temps. No tragedies happening to you this summer. I'm not manifesting that at all. All good vibes. I do really appreciate those that call in to remind me, to remind you of things. So feel free, if you ever have a tip for the public, you can give me a call. 667-7891. Hanging out with Faith in the 6 o'clock hour of your Rush Ride Home. Got lots more tunes to jam out to on this Friday night. But right now, a Yukon Nugget with Les McLaughlin on 96.1 The Rush.
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2: The long and winding road toward greater political control for elected politicians in the Yukon was often battered by storm clouds. Since the first wholly elected council back in 1909, Yukon politicians had been demanding more political clout. But the demands always fell on deaf ears in Ottawa, and the Yukon's federally appointed commissioner continued to run the day-to-day affairs of the territory. The commish was the boss, the elected councillors mere window dressing. But that changed in May of 1979, when the federal election brought in the short-lived government of Joe Clark. Jake Epp, a Mennonite from Manitoba, was appointed Minister of Indian and Northern Affairs and became the de facto political boss of the Yukon. But there was no doubt that the real power now lay in the hands of the Yukon's Member of Parliament, Eric Nielsen, who was also appointed to the Clark cabinet. Nielsen had long advocated provincial status for the Yukon. And things began to happen in a hurry, and the role of Nielsen was not well hidden. In June of 1979, Yukon government leader Chris Pearson wrote to Epp, outlining his government's position on responsible government for the territory. He demanded that the commissioner be removed from the executive committee, which ran the day-to-day political affairs of the Yukon. Epp agreed, and the die was cast. Yukon Commissioner Ione Christensen said that while she did not oppose the changes, she felt that they were being implemented far too fast. She hinted broadly that she might have to resign. On October 9th, 1979, Epp wrote the now famous Epp letter to Commissioner Christensen. Epp told Christensen to remove herself from the policy-making process and not participate in day-to-day affairs of the Executive Council. Epp said, as commissioner, she must accept the advice of the Territorial Council in all matters of the Yukon Act, which are delegated to the commissioner. Epp had fired the commissioner, and on that day, the commissioner became the lieutenant governor of the Yukon. But it would not be Christensen. She resigned. The Epp letter also authorized the Yukon government leader to refer to himself as premier, and his cabinet members as ministers, if they so wished. The changes brought the Yukon into line with provincial governments. Elected politicians were now responsible for the policies and expenditures of the Yukon government. The Yukon was fast becoming a province in all but name.
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0: 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Every Friday, all summer long. 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

0: Uncle Cracker, Dobie Gray with Drift Away on 96.1. The Rush, the segue is already making me laugh. I really hope, Ryan, your midday grind host doesn't drift away in a canoe or kayak tomorrow at Up North Adventures Demo Days. He will be fine, I'm sure. And he's also going to have so much fun because he's live on location from 10 to 3, telling you all about the amazing deals you can get on canoes, kayaks, paddles, inflatables, up to 25% off in-store items one day only tomorrow, June 6th at the Schwatka Lake Day Use Area. You can try before you buy. Hit the water with Up North Adventures and The Rush again tomorrow at Schwatka Lake Day Use from 10 to 3. Ryan will see you there. Just after 6:30 on your ride home with Faith Star, we got Somber coming up next on 96.1 The Rush.
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0: During our 2:45 refresher break today, Ryan asked me how I stay motivated during an afternoon energy crash. Well, certain music does give me afternoon pick-me-ups, and that one absolutely does. Tiësto, Ava Max with The Motto on 96.1 The Rush. Getting closer to 7 on your Friday night, hanging out with Faith Star on your Rush ride home. Your Canadian Press News to 7 o'clock is coming up in the next few, but we got Cameron Whitcomb next with Quitter on 96.1 The Rush.
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0: Martin Garrix and Ed Sheeran with Repeat It on CKRW 96.1. The Rush rapid fire question on a Friday night, because why the heck not? The last song you had on repeat, what was it? And why did you like it so much? Let me know. 667-7891. Send me a text. Hanging out with Faith in the final hour of your ride home for the evening. We got lots of tunes. Olivia Rodrigo, Drop Dead on the way. But Paul Russell coming up next on The Rush.
1: 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Her funeral service will be held at Nequaticoo Potlatch House on Saturday, June 6th at 2 p.m. Interment will take place at Grey Mountain Cemetery with a potlatch to follow.
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Ryan and Faith are taking a break to crack open the new McDonald's summer drink menu. 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

0: Today's best music, 96.1 The Rush, Olivia Rodrigo with Drop Dead. If you're going to be in the Southern Lakes area, traveling around the Southern Lakes loop, just a heads up that tomorrow, Saturday, June 6th, from 10 a.m. until 8 p.m., there's going to be a road cycling event taking place on the loop. The route begins at Swan Haven, follows the Alaska Highway through Jake's Corner, Tagish and Mount Lorne, and continues to the South Klondike Highway at the Car Cross Cutoff, then loops back to Swan Haven. Cyclists will travel with traffic along the highway shoulder, follow directions from traffic control crews, drive with caution, and expect minor delays. Thank you for sharing the road and helping keep everyone safe. Hope you're driving safely now on your Rush ride home with Faith Star. 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

0: 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Well, that is a wrap on your Rush Ride Home for the week. Thanks so much for hanging out, keeping me company, going camping this weekend. Very excited about that. I hope you have an amazing UConn weekend. I'll talk to you on Monday for your Rush Ride Home starting at 3. But don't go anywhere tonight. Not only is Patrick's Rock and Roll House Party coming up at 8 o'clock, 4 hours of classic rock until midnight, but you may possibly also hear that dad joke of the day from White Horse Home Hardware coming up in the next few minutes on your ride home. 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I probably will do that right now. Also got great music on the way tying out this hour. The Weekend Cry For Me coming up next on The Rush. Toodaloo.
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0: 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Bobby Ferris here with me as well.
1: Some sweat talking mama with a face like a gent. Is that the line in that song? I don't know. I've never been able to verify that.
0: He sings it so fast, and of all the things Steven Tyler's good at, alliteration, I don't know if it's one of them.
1: I don't know. It's like there should always be a translation for it, because he'll just scat all of a sudden.
0: Yeah. He's like a Gord from Tragically Hip Live. You know, you'd be like doing New Orleans is sinking and I don't want to swim. And he'd just be like, start doing random scat singing halfway through the song.
1: It's weird.
0: Yeah. I mean, hey, it works for your vibe, it works for your vibe. But yeah. Career opportunity, Hooked on Phonics with Steven Tyler.
1: I'd buy that.
0: Yeah, me too. Yeah. Be a good way to learn. Coming up in a little while here, we got Queen on the way. Going to be hearing from Rush as well. But coming up next, Styx. On the Rock and Roll House Party, brought to you by Whiskey Jack's in the Porter Creek Mall.
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0: 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I'm Alice Cooper.
1: And this is the Rock and Roll House Party, brought to you by Whiskey Jack's in the Porter Creek Mall.

0: The Rock and Roll House Party, brought to you by Whiskey Jack's in the Porter Creek Mall. That was The Cult with Rain.
1: Can I give you a hot take? It's not even that hot of a take on why I love The Cult.
0: Sure.
1: Super hard to categorize. Kind of metal.
0: Yeah.
1: On some of their albums.
0: Yeah.
1: Pretty gothy.
0: Yeah.
1: You know.
0: Some new romance in there.
1: Yeah. Stadium rocky probably all the time. You know. They're very anthem ready. An underrated catalog of just good rock and roll.
0: Yeah, I think they're one of those 80s bands that kind of got lumped in maybe like coincidentally with the Sunset Strip kind of sound and scene.
1: Yeah.
0: But like they are not that band.
1: No, you're right. They wouldn't have been running with like Rat and Poison really, you know?
0: Much more of like to throw it back to our boy Steven there, much more of an Aerosmith feel to that band.
1: Definitely.
0: You know?
1: Yeah.
0: It was like a natural evolution.
1: Especially
0: of that sound.
1: 70s Aerosmith. Yeah.
0: Ooh, yeah. Like prime Aerosmith.
1: Yeah.
0: Yeah, I would agree with you 100%. Another not so hot take there, Feed My Frankenstein.
1: Yeah.
0: Alice Cooper. That song, one of like the all-star collaborations.
1: Definitely. Do we have associations with Wayne's World on that one?
0: It's a song from Wayne's World.
1: Right,
0: so
1: okay.
0: It's off his album, Hey Stupid.
1: Right.
0: Right? But it was the one where they go see, we're not worthy,
1: yes,
0: and all that.
1: Yes,
0: that's
1: yes.
0: The song he does in the movie.
1: That's what I thought.
0: But that song also features Joe Satriani on guitar, Steve Vai on guitar.
1: The Silver Surfer himself.
0: Yeah.
1: Yeah.
0: And the bass player, Nikki Sixx.
1: What? Holy cow.
0: Yeah, he pulled in all the big guns
1: so
0: for that
1: you've
0: one.
1: Got like probably two of the three big virtuoso guitarists from the 80s and 90s playing on that track.
0: Yeah,
1: that's kind of crazy.
0: The dueling guitars is those two guys.
1: Oh, I wonder how he wrangled that.
0: I don't know. I mean, like you're Alice Cooper.
1: Yeah.
0: He's probably just like, I have some facts about Indiana for you.
1: Satriani does enjoy a good front man, though, like Sammy Hagar.
0: Exactly. And that band he's in with Hagar right now is
1: Chickenfoot.
0: Yeah, they're so tight.
1: Yeah, yeah. Well, that's if you saw those guys at a bar, they'd blow your mind.
0: Oh, I mean, I was watching a video of them at like Coachella, one of the big like 100,000 festivals, and it's just like, holy man, you guys are so good.
1: Yeah.
0: You know?
1: That's one of those bands where even if you never recorded again, you could just kind of tour until the rest of time.
0: Plus, look how happy Michael Anthony looks.
1: Yeah. And we love a happy Michael Anthony.
0: He hasn't looked that happy since 1985.
1: He has a tiny little Jack Daniels bottle now.
0: Yeah. A little one.
1: A little one.
0: Coming up next, we got some Stevie Nicks with Tom Petty on the Rock and Roll House Party, brought to you by Whiskey Jack's in the Porter Creek Mall.
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0: The Rock and Roll House Party, brought to you by Whiskey Jack's in the Porter Creek Malt. Now, I don't want to step all over Alex Lifeson and how good he is on guitar, Patrick, but I just want to go back to Steve Vai for a second.
1: Yeah, let's do it.
0: My relationship with Steve Vai is he is the demonic guitar player at the end of the movie Crossroads, where Ralph Macchio has to cut heads against him.
1: Is that him?
0: Yeah.
1: Okay.
0: So you remember that, right?
1: Yeah, I remember watching Crossroads with my dad in like 2006.
0: Yeah.
1: Yeah.
0: It's one of those ones where you probably should revisit. I mean, it's no Karate Kid, but it's like a decent Hollywood take on some like blues mythology.
1: Yeah, it's kind of like the devil went down to Georgia sort of deal, right?
0: Yeah, obviously the big myth is that, you know, Robert Johnson meets the devil at the crossroads and becomes the blues master that he is. And then, Ralph has to kind of travel those same paths.
1: I'd watch it again.
0: Yeah.
1: I'd go check it out again. Also, fun fact about that Rush song we just heard, Bobby.
0: Oh, okay.
1: Lakeside Park. That's where my dad got his first dumping by a girlfriend.
0: Oh, man.
1: In 1971.
0: So, like, almost era-specific, too, right?
1: Yeah.
0: So, does he like that song?
1: He actually loves that song.
0: Okay.
1: Because it's a Niagara region. He's going to be so mad because I know he listens, but it is Niagara region. Niagara on the Lake. I remembered it.
0: Okay.
1: And that's, like, one of the big parks there, and they have a big merry-go-round, the whole nine yards.
0: Right. Now, was it a situation where it's, like, he was trying to be romantic and didn't see what was coming?
1: Oh, no, he knew it was coming. He ditched her for a concert the week before.
0: Oh.
1: Yeah.
0: Oh,
1: okay. Well, he says he regrets it as a young man. You know, he's like, I got to see April Wine, but I lost a girlfriend.
0: So he's not faultless.
1: Okay. He'd be the first to tell you that young John made some mistakes in his youth.
0: John, it happens. If you're listening, I understand completely. It happens.
1: Dad, I hope I didn't traumatize you by playing that song. Queen's on the way on the Rock and Roll House Party, brought to you by Whiskey Jack's in the Porter Creek Mall.
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0: The Rock and Roll House Party, brought to you by Whiskey Jack's and the Porter Creek Mall, a band that definitely didn't hang out with the cult. Poison.
1: No.
0: Talk dirty to me.
1: They didn't. However, if I were to pick a tape that every single person, actually, definitely every single girl in grade six had when I was going to Maple Ridge Elementary School, I would say Open Up and Say Ah by Poison.
0: The one with like, that was the one with like the big tongue on the front,
1: yes.
0: Right?
1: Yeah.
0: Yeah. Yeah. It's funny. Been talking a weird amount about a Poison, that band, with my friends lately.
1: Yeah.
0: And we've all kind of agreed. None of them are particularly amazing musicians, but holy man, would you want to see them live?
1: Oh, yeah. Well, they did a lot with what they had, yeah. You know?
0: Just work with the tools you have. And I mean, like, really, like, CeCe DeVille carries that band half the time.
1: Totally. But,
0: yeah. I would go see him and party.
1: Oh, for sure. The other huge tape of that particular year would have been Hysteria by Def Leppard. Ooh. Also a band I would like to party with.
0: You know, between those two albums, it's tough, but I'd go Hysteria.
1: Yeah. Oh, yeah. Oh, you know, yeah.
0: And a Def Leppard on my bucket list for concerts. Oh, I want to see before they're done.
1: Big Joe. You know,
0: before they retire.
1: I agree.
0: Right? And they're not retiring anytime soon, I don't think, so I feel like they'd be louder about it.
1: Yes.
0: Coming up next, Blondie. Oh, she's rapping on this one. It's Rapture on the Rock and Roll House Party, brought to you by
1: Whiskey Jack's and the Porter Creek Ball.
0: How the heck do you eat a car?

0: The Rock and Roll House Party, brought to you by Whiskey Jacks in the Porter Creek Mall. The Greg Kin Band with Jeopardy, a number one hit for him.
1: Isn't your boy there that you love so much on SNL Weekend Update? Isn't he like the new host in some capacity?
0: Chair Jost.
1: I was going to say Jost.
0: Jost, yeah, he is the new host of Pop Culture Jeopardy.
1: That's what it is, right, okay.
0: And Mare and I have fallen into that. It's on Netflix. And it turns out I would be really, really good at Pop Culture Jeopardy as long as I don't have to answer fashion questions.
1: Ah, yes.
0: Yeah. Because Bobby Ferris, believe it or not, I don't know my high fashion designers. So that's the category of Jeopardy I fail at.
1: You don't? No haute couture.
0: No, they're like, who wore this dress made of silver? And I'm like, Calvin Klein? That's the designers I know.
1: Those jeans have pockets on them.
0: Levi and or Strauss.
1: and or, yeah.
0: All right, coming up next is Fleetwood Mac. OG Fleetwood Mac.
1: Nice.
0: Peter Green era. Oh, well, part one on the Rock and Roll House Party, brought to you by Whiskey Jacks in the Porter Creek Mall.

Now when I talk to God, I knew he'd understand. He said, stick by me and I'll be your God in hand. But don't ask me what I think of you. I might not give the answer that you want me to.

0: This is Chris Jericho from Fozzy. What have I become? And you're listening to the Rock and Roll House Party
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0: The Rock and Roll House Party brought to you by Whiskey Jack's in the Porter Creek Mall. Mr. Popularity, Bobby Ferris, joining me on the show right now. Is that Peter Frampton texting you?
1: Nah, Pete says, that's not my voice. That's an actual guitar.
0: Oh, okay.
1: Yeah.
0: The wah, wah, wah.
1: Yeah, they got the voice box there. I'm like, I'm on to you, Pete.
0: I know what your deal is.
1: Yeah.
0: We got more rock and roll coming your way on the
1: Rock and Roll House Party.
0: Brought to you by
1: Whiskey Jack's in the Porter Creek Mall, PETA.
0: Woo!

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1: And this is the Rock and Roll House Party, brought to you by Whiskey Jack's in the Porter Creek Mall.

0: The Rock and Roll House Party brought to you by Whiskey Jack's in the Porter Creek Mall. Bobby, if there's ever a bitter man in the history of rock and roll, it would be Dave Mustaine of Megadeth.
1: Oh, yeah.
0: That guy has never let go of his Metallica hatred, which I kind of love it.
1: Yeah.
0: I'm there for it.
1: If he's got an axe to grind, at least, like, turn it into good axe playing. That's what I say.
0: And he did that. You know Metallica did an album with Lou Reed back in the day, right?
1: Oh,
0: that. Lulu?
1: I remember that record.
0: The joke that was going around at the time, which I thought was hilarious, was Dave Mustaine was so jealous they worked with Lou Reed. He did an album with Bob Dylan called Bobo. Which never happened, but I would listen to the Megadeth Bob Dylan collab.
1: That's right. No, Dave, I'm not going to go do Blowing in the Wind with you again with a 12-foot Marshall stack.
0: We don't need a whammy bar, Dave.
1: Yeah, God.
0: It's the Rock and Roll House Party brought to you by Whiskey Jack's in the Porter Creek Mall.

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1: It's the Rock and Roll House Party with Patrick. Aren't you glad he never threw away those 8-track?

0: The Rock and Roll House Party, brought to you by Whiskey Jack's in the Porter Creek Mall. Ooh, I'm hungry. Good thing we just had meatloaf.
1: I like mine with HP sauce.
0: Ooh, HP sauce is good. A1 throws me off whenever you go somewhere where they don't have HP. Have you ever seen A1 sauce? Because it's an identical bottle.
1: It really is.
0: I'm pretty sure it's the same factory.
1: Yeah, and I think it is slightly tangier if I remember my A1. Yeah,
0: But HP is the preferred. Although, as I'll never forget, going out to dinner with my uncle, and he asked for HP sauce at the fancy steakhouse, the chef came out insulted.
1: The flavor is good enough.
0: He's like, yes, it's been aged for 90 days.
1: So, chef, you always give him the French accent.
0: And maybe, you never hear, like a Swedish chef, maybe? Bork, de bork, bork, de stinking bork.
1: It's probably because he's got a shotgun and you need to get out of there.
0: Yeah, you don't want to mess with the Swedish chef.
1: No.
0: He's a violent individual.
1: He is.
0: You know who isn't a violent individual?
1: Who's not?
0: Spinal Tap. I don't know. I had no transition there. I set one up with nothing to go to.
1: Stonehenge. No.
0: Stonehenge. We got a back-to-back of fun 80s songs here. We got Don Felder of Eagles fame with Heavy Metal off the Heavy Metal soundtrack.
1: Right.
0: And then, following up, more Heavy Metal with Spinal Tap.
1: Oh, I love it.
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0: The Rock and Roll House Party, brought to you by Whiskey Jack's in the Porter Creek Mall. It's a living thing.
1: Some of my favorite UFO album covers from this band, too.
0: Yeah, see, true. Like a very UFO-themed band.
1: Yeah, Mr. Blue Sky. It's just like something out of Close Encounters of the Third Kind.
0: And they're one of those bands, too, where I think Jeff Lynne must be bilingual because he just throws French into his songs randomly.
1: Yeah.
0: And does like a verse in French and then goes back to... And he's very British. You hear him in an interview.
1: Yeah.
0: Right? Which is kind of weird, but hey, good for him.
1: And he's a Wilbury.
0: He is. I don't know if he's still traveling, though, or if the Wilbury bus is finally like parked.
1: Yeah.
0: It's the Rock and Roll House Party, brought to you by Whiskey Jack's in the Porter Creek Mall. The New York Dolls are next with Trash.
1: Trash! Pick it up. Pick you up.
0: Boop, boop, boop, ba-doo.

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0: 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The Rush.
1: From the National Newsroom of the Canadian Press, I'm Lisa Laporte. The U.S. military says its

Hey, I'm Slash. And this is the Rock and Roll House Party, brought to you by Whiskey Jack's in the Porter Creek Mall.

0: The Rock and Roll House Party, brought to you by Whiskey Jack's in the Porter Creek Mall, in the 11 o'clock hour, with the double shot of songs that are going to make you question where you are and what you're doing. Comfortably Numb and In a Gata Da Vida.
1: Where are we?
0: Yeah, so if you woke up halfway through one of those songs, I'm very sorry for you.
1: Yeah, that's weird. You know what, though? There's no apologies, man. It's a journey, dude.
2: He's just like, you just got to break on through to the other side, man.
1: That's right.
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0: The Rock and Roll House Party brought to you by Whiskey Jack's in the Porter Creek Mall. Bobby, you ever see Kim Mitchell?
1: That is a really good question. There's a bunch of like CanCon rockers that are all kind of blended together for me in the late 80s, early 90s. And I did think I saw him on like the Coca-Cola stage in Calgary during one of the stampedes.
0: Okay, so like during a stampede or something like that, eh? And so that's where you caught him. I feel like he'd be a fun time.
1: Oh, he is. He's great. Yeah. Well, I mean, it's from your neck of the woods. I mean, he's been a DJ for a long time, right?
0: Q106 in Toronto. Big rock station.
1: Oh, yeah. Yeah.
0: And his show, I will say, I've listened to it several times. I've had to pull over on the highway because I was laughing so hard.
1: He's very funny. Yeah, yes. he's just a good ambassador.
0: He is. And his interviews are amazing. It's the Rock and Roll House Party brought to you by Whiskey Jackson, the Porter Creek Mall. Bobby, play some Freebird.
1: I'm flicking my bick.
0: Away we go. It's Lynyrd Skynyrd on the Rock and Roll House Party. Boom!
1: Like it.

0: 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I'm Alice Cooper.
1: And this is the Rock and Roll House Party, brought to you by Whiskey Jack's in the Porter Creek Mall.

0: The Rock and Roll House Party, brought to you by Whiskey Jacks in the Porter Creek Mall. That band, Candlebox, the song You, the label they were assigned to, Madonna's.
1: Yeah, it's she was part of like the grunge, house cleansing project too, right?
0: Or was she cashing in, you think?
1: Or sweepstakes, I should say.
0: Yeah.
1: Because
0: that Seattle sound became huge.
1: Oh, yeah, big time. You wanted the next Soundgarden or the next Pearl Jam.
0: If you were like five guys with guitars, you could have got a record deal probably.
1: Oh, it was a great time to be in a band. All you had to do was to go drop D on your guitar and you were going to get picked up by a major label.
0: And then it's like, okay, whatever you do, you can't sing in falsetto or a high vocal range.
1: Get down.
0: You got to burn it down.
1: Yeah. Exactly.
0: Or as they say in the Ted movie, you just sing in vowels.
1: Yeah.
0: A-E-I-O-U.
1: That's why I always consider like Mudhoney one of the true like kind of grungy punk pioneers, because like Mark Arm would never settle for that. He just likes to scream, you know? Oh,
0: I like a good scream.
1: A good scream is
0: perhaps
1: really good.
0: If you're Motley Crue, a primal scream.
1: Yeah, right. You know? Or if you're Primal Scream, a primal scream.
0: Oh, I like that. Bobby, I got to tell you something. You're talking in your sleep. Don't ask how I know this.
1: Hey, did I fall asleep again during the show?
0: You did. Uh-huh. It's the Rock and Roll House. It's okay. It's past your bedtime.
1: Okay, good.
0: We'll get you home. It's the Rock and Roll House Party, brought to you by Whiskey Jacks. Wake up, Ferris!
1: Ah, cobras!
0: In the Porter Creek Mall.

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1: From the National Newsroom of the Canadian Press, I'm Lisa Laporte. The U.S. military says it intercepted Iranian missiles and drones launched toward Gulf allies and key shipping routes. American forces also struck Iranian coastal radar sites after what they described as threats to maritime traffic in the Strait of Hormuz. The latest exchange has further strained a fragile ceasefire and ongoing negotiations over Iran's nuclear program. Millions of Canadians started receiving the new Canada Groceries and Essentials benefit on Friday. The benefit will allow a single adult to receive up to $267, while a family of four could receive up to $533. The one-time payment tops up the former GST-HST credit by 50%. Regular quarterly payments are also set to rise 25% starting in July. Alberta Premier Danielle Smith praised her provincial government while speaking to supporters at a fundraising dinner on Friday. She hyped recent policy wins, including a new energy agreement, rather.

we're a preset on your stereo, you've probably worn a parka and shorts at the same time. We're Yukon's favorite station. 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
1: from the National Newsroom of the Canadian Press. I'm Lisa Laporte. U.S. Central Command says Iran fired 7 ballistic missiles toward Kuwait and Bahrain. State-run IRNA news agency says Iran's Revolutionary Guard confirms it targeted the Ali al-Salam airbase that hosts U.S. forces in Kuwait, along with the U.S. Navy's 5th Fleet in Bahrain. Friday's exchange comes amid a shaky ceasefire in the war, which started at the end of February. Statistics Canada is reporting a surprise gain of 88,000 jobs in May, driving the unemployment rate lower. This comes after the economy shrank slightly in the first quarter of the year. RBC Assistant Chief Economist Nathan Jansen says that's canceling out calls to either cut or hike interest rates.
2: If you balance out the weak GDP data last week with the stronger labor market data this week, it really argues for no rush to change interest rates from where they are from the Bank of Canada's perspective.
1: The Bank of Canada has held its policy rate steady in 4 consecutive decisions as it waits to see how U.S. trade talks and the Iran war are affecting the economy. Sunwing Vacations Group says it will indefinitely suspend operations in Cuba as the island country grapples with an increasingly desperate fuel shortage.
3: The WestJet subsidiary says the move extends a decision in April to halt all Sunwing Vacations and WestJet Vacations trips to Cuba through October. The suspension affects all bookings to the island, with Sunwing Vacations, WestJet Vacations, and WestJet Vacations Quebec. Customers with existing bookings will have the option to rebook to a different destination or cancel for a full refund. Air Transat stopped flying there 6 weeks ago, while Air Canada opted in February to suspend service

in the middle of another amazing set of Rush music. If the next song seems long, it's probably because the DJ had to use the bathroom. They do go to the bathroom, you know.

0: 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Even Rush listener...
1: So anyways, I says to him, I says, I don't know how we're going to figure out the sandwich situation. All I've got in the fridge for dressing is this tomato paste.
0: Even, even Rush listener number one...
1: Carol, and I was like, Carol, what are we going to do about the sandwiches?
0: Even Rush listener number 197, the person who always interrupts. Loving you, loving us. We're today's bet.
1: So went down, we went to the store, picked up a jar of mayonnaise.
0: Oh my gosh, is this guy for real? We're today's best music. 96.1. 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

is also Yukon's best music. The Yukon Artist of the Day showcases the best music north of 60. 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

0: Some bad talk going around town saying that Papa had 3 outside children and another wife. 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

0: playing rock and roll from coast to coast. It's the Rock and Roll House Party, brought to you by Whiskey Jack's and the Border Creek Mall. 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Everybody's working for
1: the weekend. The family of Elsie Clethrow is saddened to announce her passing. Her funeral service will be held at Nequatico Potlatch House on Saturday, June 6th at 2 p.m. Interment will take place at Grey Mountain Cemetery with a potlatch to follow.
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0: 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Loving you, loving us. We're today's bet.
1: So went down, we went to the store, picked up a jar of mayonnaise.
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1: So anyways, I says to him, I says, I don't know how we're going to figure out the sandwich situation. 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
0: Even Rush listener number 197, the person who always interrupts. Loving you, loving us. We're today's bet.
1: So went down, we went to the store, picked up a jar of mayonnaise.
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0: 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Nailed it. 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
2: 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Her funeral service will be held at Nequaticoo Potlatch House on Saturday, June 6th at 2 p.m. Interment will take place at Gray Mountain Cemetery with a potlatch to follow.
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1: Surprised we're still playing hit after hit? 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
1: That is right. We are here. Today is the day. I've been excited for this all week long. I know you have too. It is Saturday, and it is the Demo Days. Up North Adventures annual Demo Days happening here at the Schwatka Lake Day Use Area. I just got here, just got set up, and oh my goodness, we have a perfect day for this. The weather is amazing. I will be here until 3 p.m. You know what happens on a Demo Days. 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And of course, one day only, crazy, crazy deals. So you're going to get set up when you come down here. 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Ryan Peugeot.
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1: Yes, that is correct. Live on location. You might have to bear with me a bit today. Looking for some good service so that you can hear me well on the airwaves. I'm standing in the middle of the Schwatka Lake Day Use parking lot. A beautiful day. It is the Up North Adventures Demo Day, annual demo day. Come on down. It started at 10 o'clock. And what you're going to do is you are going to test out some canoes, kayaks, meet with industry professionals. 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
1: That's right, we're live on location. I've been here since 10 a.m. at the Schwatka Lake Day Use area. 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

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I say you look so fine that I really want to make you mine. 4, 5, 6, come on and get your kicks. 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
1: Yes, we're up at the Up North Adventures Demo Days, the annual event today at Schwatka Lake, the Dayuse area. I've been here since 10 a.m. having a great time. I just went down to the water's edge to see how things are unfolding. And my goodness, people are out here renting paddle boards, canoes, kayaks, taking advantage of the one day worth of sales, deals, all that kind of thing. They're renting things out for the afternoon. And wait until you see this social media post I make in a little bit. We've got a little 6-month-old retriever out here in a pink life jacket paddling around in the area. It is amazing to watch. So much fun and entertainment. I'm here till 3 p.m. So come on down, check out all the deals, the fun and excitement, and enjoy a beautiful Saturday to kick off your summer season. Ryan Peugeot for CKRW and Up North Adventures at the Schwatka Lake Dayuse area, 96.1. 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
2: Hello, yes, it's 11:30 now on a Saturday. It's picking up a little bit more down at the Schwatka Lake Day Use area. I am here live on location with CKRW for the Up North Adventures annual demo day. 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The weather's cooperating and adventure season is underway. 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Who knows? But try before you buy while you're down here. It is your Up North Adventures annual demo day. I'll be here until 3 p.m. live on location. 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
1: 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And did you know for 35 years they've been helping customers get out and enjoy the territory? Today is another chance to do that. 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Once again, that's today, one day only for their Up North Adventures Demo Day. 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I'm here till 3 p.m. The demo day goes until 4, I believe. So all afternoon, you got a chance to get out here and get some gear. Ryan Peugeot for Up North Adventures and CKRW at the Schwatka Lake Day Use Area, 96.1, The Rush.
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lots of things have changed since 1969. But one thing hasn't. 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
1: Live on location down at the Schwatka Lake Day Use area for the annual Up North Adventures Demo Day. It's been awesome so far. I've been here since 10 a.m. I've already met some awesome Yukoners this afternoon, people that are getting out and enjoying the day, trying before they buy and saving for one day only. Yeah, that's right. We got tons of deals here. I'll go through them a little later on in the hour, but there's tons of deals for one day only. Reading about gear online is one thing, right? But actually trying it is another. So you can come on down. 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I will be here until 3 p.m. Ryan Pigeau, live on location for the Up North Adventures Demo Days in CKRW 96.1. 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
1: Yes, I'm live on location. And hey, you, listen to some Sloan Money City Maniacs on a Saturday afternoon. Loving that. So yes, hey you, now I'm getting your attention to let you know I'm down here at the Schwatka Lake Day Use area. It is the annual Up North Adventures Demo Day. And you know what that means? You've got deals for one day only. And when you get down here, you can test out some canoes, kayaks, paddle boards, all those inflatables and everything in between. 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And I have a quick story for you. I brought a change of clothes just in case I end up out there on the water. I also brought some flip-flops and some shorts because it's an amazing day. I might have to do that costume change sooner or later. I'll be here until 3 p.m. as the weather warms up and as people come on by. I've already met a few of you, so come on, add yourself to the list, say hello, and come take advantage of the beautiful weather and the one-day-only deals here. 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

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Musicians just sound sweeter in the land of the midnight sun. 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It's the Yukon Artist of the Day, featured on today's best music, 96.1 The Rush.

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1: That is right, live on location here at the Schwatka Lake Day Use area. Wrapping up the noon hour. I'm going to have to head on down to the water again and see how things are unfolding in the last little bit. The days are getting longer. I mentioned this earlier, and the weather is cooperating. So you know that means the equation is adventure season is underway. But I told you earlier, I don't think summer officially starts until you get your gear sorted out. So if you've been thinking about getting down and getting some more gear, this is the place to be. A chance to kick the tires, or as I said earlier, maybe slap the paddles. You tell me if there's a better imagery than that. Come on down, get in the water and slap those paddles. You've got a one day only sale happening as well. Check our socials. You'll see all the deals listed. One day only. So come on down, check it out, say hi to me. I'll be here till 3 p.m. Ryan Peugeot at the Schwatka Lake Day Use area for the annual Up North Adventure Demo Days for 96.1 The Rush.
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From the National Newsroom of the Canadian Press, I'm Jason White. The suspect in the 2024 murder of a man in Ottawa has been arrested half a world away. Ottawa

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1: That is right, live on location down here at the Schwatka Lake Dayus area for the annual Up North Adventures Demo Day. Having a great time, and what was that song there? Are we back in Top Gun times or what? I guess so. I gotta respect the humor of Patrick Viss, Morning Brew Show host, and working the board this morning, this afternoon, while we're live on location. You guys heard that too, right? A couple planes flying up overhead, big jets. Well, they are making a lot of noise down here. The dogs were going crazy for a second, and they're showing off doing barrel rolls. I want to see someone come down here, show off, do a barrel roll in a kayak. Why not? It is your demo day, so you've got one day only on crazy deals. 10% off canoes and kayaks, 15% off paddles, 25% off inflatables, and up to 25% off in-store. I will repeat, that is one day only. So get down here, meet some industry professionals, and try out all of the gear. Canoes, kayaks, everything in between. I will be here till 3 p.m. Ryan Peugeot, live on location for the Up North Adventures Demo Day and CKRW 96.1, The Rush.
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1: 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And you know this, reading about gear online is one thing, but the best way to find out what works for you is to try it yourself. And that's exactly what today's Demo Day is all about. People are coming down to try out canoes, kayaks, inflatables, and all that stuff. And the special info you need to have is that is a one-day deal. Savings, 10% canoe and kayaks, 15% paddles, 25% inflatables, and up to 25% in store. Lots going on here, and I will be on the water in a little bit before the hour ends. The next time you hear from me, might be a little nervous out there, afraid to get wet, but you'll find out shortly. Come on down, say hi to me. We're here till 3 p.m. Ryan Peugeot at the Schwatka Lake Day Use Area for Up North Adventures and their Demo Day and CKRW 96.1. 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
1: Whew. 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I am out of breath right now. I just walked back to our tent, barefoot. I'm sure if you were listening, you heard we tried our best to get on air while we were actually out on the water. Of course, we're lakeside on the air today at the Up North Adventures Demo Day here at the day use area, Schwatka Lake. Listen to me, trying to get my breath here, bare feet. Didn't even have a chance to get my socks and shoes back on here. But I'm not unlike many people who have been down here since 10 a.m. today. They are taking part in some canoeing, kayaking. They're basically just kicking the tires on items that they might buy in the future. Today is a special day as well. One day only sales that I will get into in the next hour. I'm here for one more hour until 3 p.m. Live on location, Ryan Peugeot at the Schwatka Lake day use area for the Up North Adventures Demo Days and CKRW 96.1.
0: Lots of things have changed since 1969. But one thing hasn't. 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
1: 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You couldn't have asked for a better day. For today's Up North Adventures Demo Day, we're at the Schwatka Lake Day Use Area. I've been here since 10 a.m., and those days are getting longer, and the weather has been cooperating. So obviously, you can enjoy hanging out on the water all season long, late hours of the night. But today, come test some gear, kick off your summer after the winter that we endured this year. It's definitely time to splurge, I would say. Come on out, try some things. Today is your one day only sale. The deals are crazy. 10% off canoes and kayaks, 15% off paddles, 25 off inflatables, and up to 25 off in store. Again, that is one day only. So get down here. If you're in the area or if you're just out for a drive, come on by Schwatka Lake Day Use Area. Lots happening. I will be here again until the end of the hour. Ryan Peugeot for the Up North Adventures Demo Days and CKRW 96.1. 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
0: 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No, what is going on here? Wait, this doesn't sound right. 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
1: Hanging down here at the Schwatka Lake Day Use area. Been here all afternoon. I'm only here for about another half an hour or so. It is the Up North Adventures annual demo day. And oh my goodness, what a fun day we've had. If you check our socials, you'll see all the photos and pictures we've taken of people having a great time. There was a canoe race going on. That was around 1:30 while I was out there on the water. If you were listening, we tried our best to do a cut in, a break from there. No service out on the water, but we're back. And yes, you can come on down all afternoon. 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I can't think of anything better to do for your afternoon. 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
1: 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It's hitting me now. I've had such a great day. Weather's been awesome. We've been down here at the Schwatka Lake Day Use area for the Up North Adventures annual demo day remote. Again, my experience today has been amazing. 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If you're getting your summer plans going and they involve water or just spending any time outdoors, just because I'm leaving doesn't mean you shouldn't head out here. There's about an hour left of the demo day event. Kick your tires, slap your paddles. 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Can you tell I'm getting a little long-winded here? 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
3: What's up, ladies and gentlemen? Things might sound a little bit different this weekend because I'm taking over. It's Lucas Graham, and I'm ready with a playlist of the 40 biggest songs in North America. And on the way to number one, I might reveal some secrets about my new music, like my next album, Good Times, and I may give you a sneak peek at my upcoming tour with Ed Sheeran. So what are we waiting for? Let's get started with number 40. When you come

0: That's Folded by Kehlani. It's on the verge of making the chart. Ryan is out and Lucas Graham is in. It's Lucas Graham and I'm leading the way to the number one song, no matter how long it takes. 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

0: 7 years old.
1: That was 7 years by me, Lucas Graham, and I'm here as your guest host all weekend long. Thank you, Yona, Atlanta, Georgia, for requesting that one. I wrote that song about my life. The first half about the life I'd lived. The second half was the life I was dreaming of living. So I wrote this song before I toured the world, before I had kids, before I got married. And the more life goes by, I think of it as a little prophecy I made for myself, because I ended up doing all those things. Sitting here with a wedding ring on, missing my kids, and then traveling around the world. Yeah, such a meaningful song to me. Like, it changed my life, literally.
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1: 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Okay, things are going pretty well so far, and I'm feeling confident about taking you all the way to number one. Just promise to leave me a good review when we're done. 5 stars, please, because maybe I'd like to become an actual radio host one day. I'm getting the hang of this now. Just to prove I have a handle on things, here's another hit.

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That's Lady Gaga and Doechii with Runway at number 25. It's Lucas Graham covering for Ryan this weekend and playing the top 40 songs. Here's another one right now. Number 24. Can't

0: That's number 24. It's Wake Up Calling by Papa Roach.
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0: That was You're Not There by a band I'm very familiar with. It's me, Lucas Graham. I'm Lucas, your guest host this weekend. Thank you, Alex, in San Luis Obispo, California, for requesting that song. It's a deeply personal song to me because I wrote it about my late father. I have the original lyrics. I have all the original lyrics to all of my songs in the same type of notebook at home. And on the pages of You're Not There, I can see the blotches where my tears dropped onto my pencil. Like, my dad entered several of my songs, like Mama said, in 7 years, but the way You're Not There was just about the feeling of him not being there. And I thought that song would be easier to hear 10 years later, easier to sing 10 years later. And I'm being proven wrong because now I have 3 daughters and the 2 of them are so old now they're asking me questions about my dad. When I sing You're Not There, I'm being reminded that he didn't get to be a grandfather. And they'll talk to me and ask me, why didn't we ever meet your dad? And it just sucks.
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